Elevation Worship, Brendan Lake, Chris Brown. It is Praise here on Sanctuary. Monday afternoon, and you are with Holly. I'm filling in for Lizzie for a few days. She is busy with Sanctuary on the road. If you'd like to find out where she is going to be and when, you can take a look at our website. In fact, I can tell you right now that tomorrow she is going to be at Colab Taradale.

Hope your evening's going well. Nice to be a part of it. Monday night, 8 after 9 at Sanctuary, Brandon Lake, Graves and to Gardens, Toby Mac speak live. Got Hayley Jones coming up this hour with Thankful. Later on, Brooke Lidgetwood and Victory with The Water, one from Emu Music, their take on an old hymn, Praise My Soul, the King of Heaven. Music now with Matt Redman once again.

0: just want to say the words, don't you? Turn your eyes upon Jesus, look full on his wonderful face, and the things of earth will go strangely dim in the light of his glory and grace. So good. Lauren Daigle. Morning, it's 12:30.
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I wanna dance like David, I wanna faith like Paul, I wanna sing like Silas tearing down the prison walls. I wanna face that fire, it won't

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I need a peace that only heaven.

0: CC Winans there, and That's My King. What a great song. What a great station this is to listen to music like that. That's beautiful, beautiful. And it is the Sanctuary Support Drive Take 2. We're just coming back for a couple of days just to kind of get across the line because we were just short by about, yesterday was 80,000 short, but now we're just chipping away. We're down to 78,000. Wow, let's just chip away that over the next couple of days. And we're good to go.
1: That's right. Have a listen to what Kevin says about